Ella Langley with Be Her. She is the second most streamed artist on Spotify. You want to take a guess at who the most streamed was? Morgan Wallen. Thank you for spending a little bit of your time with us. My name is John Glenn, Montgomery Gentry, Kenny Chesney after Jordan Davis.

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0: Kenny Chesney with Carry On. Let's see if your household is like this survey. There was a new survey on household spending. And kids and teenagers, 8 to 15 years of age, directly control $95 billion in spending. They influence big picture household spending, according to this study. Parents in this survey admit 90% have modified their spending behavior based on their child's preferences. Do your kids control the checkbook in the house? Be honest.
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0: Lauren Elena. It's called All My Exes. Let's check some birthdays for the 23rd of June. When it comes to famous folks, lots of them celebrating birthdays today. Jason Mraz, Randy Jackson from American Idol fame, Selma Blair played Vivian in Legally Blonde, and Melissa Rauch is Bernadette from The Big Bang Theory. Oh, one of my favorite fantasy football players of all time, LaDainian Tomlinson, also celebrating today. If it's your special day today, happy birthday. I hope all your birthday wishes come true.
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0: 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It's a lyrical sample from the band Crazy Town. 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

He celebrated a birthday this weekend. Corey Kanz with Rocky Mountain Low. Coetzel helped Corey with that song. My name is John Glenn. Rascal Flatts and Riley Green after Ella. 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

0: It's a tip of the cap to Toby Keith. It's brand new music from Riley Green. It's called Think As You Drunk. Coming up Thursday, we'll get to see Riley Green be a co-host to the television special called CMA Fest.
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0: Less than 2 weeks away from the wedding of the century. Could we say it's going to be the wedding of the century? Taylor Swift, her new track, I Knew It, I Knew You. 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
1: In a pinch, man. 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
1: New music from Cody Johnson. It's called Horseback. Let's check some entertainment history for the 23rd of June. When it comes to our favorite movies, oh, we got the first Batman. Batman with Michael Keaton, Jack Nicholson, and Michelle Pfeiffer debuted the 23rd of June, 1989. Ooh, a double feature in 89. This is also the day the classic Honey, I Shrunk the Kids made its debut. Pocahontas made its theatrical debut the 23rd of June, 1995. Chicken Run debuted on this day in the year 2000. And on television, Suits made its debut. That was the 23rd of June, 2011. That's entertainment history.
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Thomas Rhett getting some help from Jordan Davis with Ain't a Bad Life. Thomas Rhett has gone on the record saying he is working on a new album, and that new album should be in our hands this fall. Zach Topp has also announced he's got new music in the works, and we may get a new album this year, possibly the first quarter of next year. Here's Zach with South of Sanity.

0: Ella Langley teaming up with Morgan Wallen. It's called I Can't Love You Anymore. Darius Rucker will have us singing along with his Wagon Wheel song here in a moment. And Dolly, she's got a coffee brand. It's called Cup of Ambition. There's light, medium, and dark roasts.
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0: John Morgan. It's called Kid Myself. These famous folks are celebrating birthdays today, the 23rd of June. Jason Mraz, Randy Jackson of American Idol fame. Selma Blair is Vivian from Legally Blonde. Melissa Rauch is Bernadette from The Big Bang Theory. Fantasy football all-star LaDainian Tomlinson is also celebrating today. If it's your special day today, happy birthday. I hope all your birthday wishes come true.
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0: Tyler Hubbard. His latest is called Land. Now, according to a study by a health insurance company, more than half of American adults are lonely. Now, this is a condition in which a person lacks close relationships and a sense of belonging due to social isolation. So let's make a vow that we're going to reach out to one person in our phone contacts and just say, hey, I was thinking of you. You want to get together?
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It's new from Jason Aldean. It's called Don't Tell on Me. My name is John Glenn. Thank you for joining me. Easton Corbin is swerving all over the road. When the police pull him over, there's an interesting explanation. He'll get to that. George Burge's latest after Max McNown.

0: George Burge with Ride, Ride, Ride. That's some brand new music from him. Hello, my name is John Glenn. Now, a new survey of parents. We're talking parents with kids anywhere from 8 to 15 years of age. If you fit in that category, I want you to think about the survey results here. Now, according to this survey, those age children control $95 billion, okay? They influence big-picture household spending, according to this study from a recent marketing firm. Parents in this survey admit 90% have modified their spending behavior based on their child's preferences.
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0: You may know her on social media as the Coffee Girl. That's Alexandra Kay with Straight for the Heart. Thomas Rhett and Kenny Chesney, the new artist Stella Lefty, coming up here in just a moment. And according to the United Nations data, they estimate there are 722,000 centenarians in the world. These are folks 100 years or older. It's too hard of a word for me to say. Anywho, those folks that age, according to this research and these studies, share two specific personality traits. The first is a positive attitude. The second is a high degree of emotional awareness. So if you want to live to be 100 or older, those are two positive traits that you need, according to this research.
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0: Thanks to social media, we've discovered another artist. Her name is Stella Lefty. That is her brand new song called Boston. My name is John Glenn. Thank you for spending a little bit of your time with me. Be excellent to each other.
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Morgan Wallen, Post Malone, I ain't coming back. It's Pickle Jar up all night with Katie and Scott. Stella Lefty's Boston is on the way. Sam Hunt here in just a second. And Blake Shelton has really struck gold with this song. What an absolute eye-opener. I love it. It's Let 'Em In Anyway. It's on Pickle Jar up all night. Hey.

0: Stella Lefty, that is Boston. It's Pickle Jar up all night. She's in the top 20 right now. Now, listen to this. This is impressive. She sold over 50,000 tickets across the country for her first solo headlining tour. 13 of those places immediately sold out. She is doing big things. Well, and the other thing, she dates Vincent Mason, and then they've got a duet coming out as well. So, yeah, this girl, make room on the runway for Stella Lefty.
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new music, big interviews. I mean, it's pretty much Nashville's heartbeat. So, don't miss a beat. It's Pickle Jar up all night. Sleep is optional. Country is mandatory.

0: Lucas Leon, that's the crazy kind. He is the Pickle Jar Spotlight artist. Anne Hathaway is pregnant with her third child. I had no idea she had three kids. I thought this was two, but apparently she's got three. She's been married since 2012 to Adam Schulman. She has a 10-year-old and a 6-year-old, and then soon to be a new baby that will make his debut, or her debut, in 2027.
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1: Pickle Jar up all night. It's Katie and Scott. Flatland Calvary, that is never coming back. May your heart grow three times larger because the sequel to How the Grinch Stole Christmas is in the works with Jim Carrey and Ron Howard directing. This is going to be kind of cool. Now, do you remember this? I mean, gosh, it was 26 years ago. Dr. Seuss's How the Grinch Stole Christmas opened in theaters May 18th, 2000, earned over $345 million worldwide, was the biggest movie of that year, and in fact, they won an Oscar for Best Makeup. And, of course, Jim Carrey, always good in everything he does.
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Morgan Wallen, that is Love Somebody. It's Pickle Jar Up All Night. Ian Munsick has a new album that's going to be out in August called Mountain Goat. Listen, there's a whole explanation to that. I ain't got time for that. I do have time for Love is Blind.

Luke Combs, that is Be By You. It's Pickle Jar up all night. Listen, we've been kind of surfing through a lot of this Bailey Zimmerman stuff for the last, well, I would say 12 hours. I'll get you caught up on all the truth, what is kind of been fabricated, and

moral of the story is somebody's life is being affected right now. So let's look at it that way. I'll have the story for you at less than 10 minutes. Here's Matt Cooper. It's Pickle Jar Up All Night.

Pickle Jar Up All Night is on. Katie Cook, Scott Gaines, the best music, straight talk with artists, and all the Nashville news. It's Pickle Jar Up All Night. You bring the coffee, we'll bring the country. Who needs sleep when you got bangers this good?

0: Toby Keith, I love this bar. It's Pickle Jar up all night. Bailey Zimmerman has been slapped with a felony and a misdemeanor criminal charge. Now, this is all alleged, but he caused $16,000 worth of damage to a hotel room in New Mexico. Now, this goes back to May 27th. And he was supposed to play a show in Albuquerque that night, but apparently got drunk, was confrontational, had an aggressive sound check, and ended up postponing the show. I guess he went back to wherever he was staying and basically destroyed the hotel room, all allegedly. So TMZ has all the latest on it. And of course, you got to remember this. This is an illness, and he's had an issue with it before, and I just really hope and pray he gets the help he truly needs.
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0: Corey Kent and Coe Wetzel, that's Rocky Mountain Low. It's Pickle Jar up all night. I have never seen Coe Wetzel as a fashion icon, but maybe we should start looking. 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

0: Riley Green, that has changed my mind. It's Pickle Jar up all night. He'll be co-hosting with Lara Spencer CMA Fest, which is tomorrow night on ABC. Everybody and their cousin is going to be singing. Don't forget to set the DVR because I want to say it's the whole night. So it's like 7 to 10 Central, 8 to 11 Eastern. So, yeah. And if you don't got time to watch it on Thursday night, you can watch it forever on Hulu starting the next day.
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4: She said...

Jason Aldean, how far does a goodbye go? It's Pickle Jar up all night. Megan Maroney wrote this song for her niece because, listen, we've all been in that situation where you don't feel like you fit in anywhere. And once you hear the song from that angle, it all makes sense. It is such a beautiful song. Megan Maroney, it's Beautiful Things. It's on Pickle Jar up all night.

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1: Katie Cook and Scott Gaines. Keeping the pickle jar wide open.

0: Drew Baldridge, that is Rebel. It's Pickle Jar up all night. Drew Baldridge is on his Farm Faith and Family Tour, and he will be in Minnesota this weekend. Brainerd, Minnesota on Friday. Welch, Minnesota on Saturday. And you could actually sit on stage with him. Now, all the information is on his Instagram, but at any one of the tour stops, they have a, basically, it looks like a living room setup. But if you want to get there, you got to go and look at the Instagram to get all the details.
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0: Riley Green, that is Think As You Drunk, CMA Fest 2026, presented by SoFi. That is going on tomorrow night on ABC, and literally everybody's playing that. Of course, Riley's co-hosting with Lara Spencer and Bailey Zimmerman, the band Perry, Blake Shelton, Cody Johnson, Hardy, Jason Aldean, Lainey Wilson, Luke Bryan, and, oh, yeah, the list is way too long. But if you want to watch it, don't forget, it's tomorrow night, and set the DVR, because I'm thinking this thing is the whole night. And, of course, if you miss it on Thursday, you can always catch it on the next day in Hulu.
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Dylan Scott, this town's been too good to us. It's Pickle Jar up all night. Stella Lefty's got herself a top 20 song and a sold-out solo tour. Here she is. It's Boston on Pickle Jar up all night. On a train.

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book moving on. Josh Ross, that's Hate How You Look. It's Pickle Jar up all night for his well-deserved number one that he should have nailed down by the weekend. And listen, that guy has earned that. Lee Bryant.

0: Franco Brown, that is just the way. All right, so this guy in Canada decided he was going to try to get away from the police. Now, was he intoxicated? Yes. Did he steal a kayak? Yes. Did he get out in the middle of a local lake and then not be able to get back? Now, what he thought was a paddle ended up being a snow shovel. So he's out in the middle of the lake with a kayak and using a snow shovel, which, by the way, caused the kayak to tip over and he had to be rescued. Did he still end up going to jail? Yeah, because under the criminal code, a vessel isn't limited to a motorized boat. And so being at watercraft like canoes and kayaks are going to be included in that. So you can't operate those, especially if you're schnockered. And he was.
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Brantley Gilbert, that is good damn. It's Pickle Jar up all night. So Tucker Wetmore made the short list of women who would cheat on their boyfriends for their favorite country star. And Tucker Wetmore happened to come in at number two. Want to guess at number one? If you guess Riley Green, you are correct. If you guess me, you're way off.

0: Pickle Jar up all night. It's Jason Aldean. Don't tell on me. A Rocky Mountain bighorn sheep named Colby got loose at the Buffalo Zoo. Yeah, just when you think you don't worry about things like that, yeah, Colby gets loose. Now, the neat part about this is Colby didn't get out into the streets or anything. He just got loose inside the zoo. They were moving him from one exhibit habitat to another, and he just happened to break free. They like doing that, apparently, and I guess it took a couple hours to get him into the new place, because as soon as somebody would get close to him, he would either charge at him or just take off running. And also, which I didn't know, they're actually very fast. And if you approach one, they think you want to play, and they'll come at you horns and head down. Have you ever seen those videos where they just like hit each other in the head and knock each other out? Yeah, that's what it was wanting to do, and no one wanted to play.
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0: Megan Maroney, that is Beautiful Things. It's Pickle Jar up all night. Well, they've announced season 35's Dancing with the Stars celebrity contestants. Well, they've announced part of them. The only one that I know, Guillermo Rodriguez, who is a security guard for Jimmy Kimmel. Yeah, and he's more of a character than anything. But yeah, he's one of the new ones. He's the only one I really knew. I mean, there's Sierra Miller and Maura Higgins and Savannah Bananas player Jackson Olsen. But yeah, apparently they're going to have more, hopefully, more people that I might know. They're going to expect it to announce the full list September 2nd on Good Morning America.
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celebrating 2 weeks at number one, Ella Langley, that is Be Her. She also announced the extension of her fall tour, another 21 days that will take her into November. She's going to be one busy girl. Party right now with Eric Church, Morgan Wallen, and Tim McGraw. This is MacArthur on Pickle Jar, up all night.

Jackson Dean, that's Heavens to Betsy. It's Pickle Jar up all night. I did go see Toy Story 5 over the weekend, and I will say, go. It is completely worth it. You're going to love it. If you have kids, they're going to love it. Even if you don't have kids, just go and say you're going to hear the new Taylor song. I knew it. I knew you. It's on Pickle Jar up all night.

0: Chase Matthew that's holding it down. It's Pickle Jar up all night. Now, if you drove an Uber, could you imagine what people leave behind? This is the 10th year that Uber has put out its annual Lost and Found Index. Now, this is just this year, so you got to think about this. Breast milk, human hair, a group picture with Donny Osmond, pot donuts, hospital discharge papers, a sack of marbles, oxygen tank, gold grills, one Louis Vuitton heel. And they said the most interesting thing that's been found this year. Now, you got to remember, phones, wallets, luggage, keys, headphones, clothes, all that stuff, that's just normal. A prosthetic eye. Now, I would think that's something you wouldn't want to leave behind. And if it is, why is it out?
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Jordan Davis. That is bar none. It's Pickle Jar Up All Night with Katie and Scott. Corey Kent right now with Coe Wetzel. This is Rocky Mountain Low on Pickle Jar Up All Night.

0: Brand new Lainey Wilson and John Mayer, Phone Keys Wallet. Do you want to see the world's largest golf ball pyramid? Can't believe I just said that. You got to head to Benbrook, Texas if you want to see it. It is 19,000 golf balls in 38 rows. This is at the Benbrook Lake Golf. And apparently it broke a Guinness Book of World Records from 2022. Now, how difficult was this to do? Well, it was built on a custom wooden stage, and there's absolutely no adhesive or any of the products to hold them in place. This would be the one thing that I would screw up, and you get all the way to the very end and you just tap the wrong one and they all come apart. Yeah, that would have been me.
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0: Stephen Wilson Jr., that is Gary. It's Pickle Jar up all night. Stephen Wilson Jr. is very happy for the relationship he has built with Eric Church. Now, Eric is getting ready to do Red Rocks again for three more nights. The first time out, well, Stephen Wilson Jr. got the luck of the draw and got to open for him.
1: Well, me and Eric met at Red Rocks for the first time, really. He was so kind and thoughtful and awesome to have us open three nights at his residency at Red Rocks.

0: So we got to do all three nights, and that's where we met and kind of hit it off. And yeah, he seemed to like us enough to have us come do it again. And I was like, say when, anytime. And yeah, so we're really proud and honored to be on that stage again with him.
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Kane Brown and Marshmallow, Miles on it. It's Pickle Jar up all night. Parker McCollum squeezed out the album of the year for the ACMs. You'll find this song on it. It's Killing Me.

Dasha, that is Austin. It's Pickle Jar up all night. Luke Bryan's got a brand new album coming out September 18th called Signs. 12 new songs, and hey, listen, he is really hitting them out of the park, especially with this one. He's also got another one called Made It a Memory. Go check that one out. Promise.

0: Ian Munsick, that is Love is Blind. I got to go last week to an album release for him. Now, that album that that's coming out on, which is called Mountain Goat, that's a long story, but that album didn't come out till August. But I got to hear some of the new songs. He's got a song on there that's coming out called Medicine Man. He's got a different sound that is coming with this new album. I think if you are an Ian Munsick fan, you're going to love it. He's got a brand new clothing line that he's starting off. He's opening a restaurant up in Wyoming. He is a busy, busy guy. Plus, apparently he has time to tour. I don't know where he makes the time, though.
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Low Cash, Hometown Home, it's Pickle Jar, Up All Night, and the new number one song, I'm going to predict this weekend. So as of Saturday, this will be the new number one. Josh Ross, Hate How You...

0: Megan Maroney, that is 6 months later. It's Pickle Jar up all night. Now, she is probably on a beach somewhere because last weekend was her last weekend. I want to say, what, maybe 3 weeks or 2 weeks? She won't be back until she hits Boston, and that's July 7th. And then she's a busy camper for quite a little while. But I can almost be guaranteed she's in the sun somewhere. Oh, don't worry. Pictures will surface.
1: Hey, guys. It's Lily Pad, and I'm so excited to tell you about our new June series, Pay It Forward, sponsored by Deaton's Carpet One. 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

0: Jackson Dean, that is Make a Liar. Could you imagine having $50,000 and not even realizing you have it? There was a man in Missouri that, according to the Missouri Lottery, had discovered he'd won the lottery months ago, but had no idea. He'd stopped at the gas station to fill up his truck, and he decided it was time to scan the stack of tickets that he kept in his console. And after he paid for his gas, he led to discover he had won $50,000 back on February the 11th during the Powerball drawing, but he just forgot to check. See, I don't have that kind of luck.
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Bailey Zimmerman, Luke Combs. It's Pickle Jar up all night with Katie and Scott. I'm glad we had some time to spend together. Now, here's what I want you to do. Go make it a great day, and I'll meet you back here tomorrow. On a

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0: Megan Maroney, that is beautiful things. I never get shocked when it comes to millennials or Gen Z. This is insane, though. 15% of millennial and Gen Z guys have insulted a woman on a first date by asking for gas money. 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I mean, come on. She's a lady. Treat her like a lady. She's not a Venmo. Oh, that would make me so mad.
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0: Dan and Shay, that is Say So. You know, they love when fans will use their music as a part of their own lives. They've been crashing weddings for the last couple of weeks. So if you go on their Instagram, you could see where they popped by a couple of weddings and just performed. It is so neat. But they know they're in a really good place to do that.
1: There are so many songs in the world they could have chose from, but they chose our song, which is incredible, especially for somebody's wedding. That's the biggest moment of somebody's life. And of all the great wedding songs that have existed in history, they've been using our music. You know, we've been fortunate enough to have a few of those songs with Speechless, From the Ground Up, Glad You Exist, and something we'll never take for granted. You know, that's so flattering for us, and all the hard work we pour into writing and recording these songs, being out there on the road, that makes it all worthwhile.
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0: Alexandra Kay. That is straight for the heart. She knew immediately that she wanted to do that song and was willing to do just about anything to make that happen.
1: And I felt like as an independent artist, since I didn't really necessarily know I was going to radio, that I wasn't getting those songs. And so when I sat down, one of the first songs I was ever pitched was Straight for the Heart.
0: Really?
1: Yes. And it was written by Sasha Sloan and Carly Scott Collins. And Jimmy Robbins, and I was like, I need this song. You can literally not show this to anybody else. It has to be mine. And they said, okay. And I said, so you want to hold it? I said, yes, I'm holding it, yes.
0: Totally, yeah.
1: And then I was like one of the first songs I cut for the record. And I remember I was on tour with Brad Paisley, and I went out and played it for the first time, and I was like, this is going to be my first song at radio, and they hadn't sent it yet. But I kind of forced their hand there. And like, I was just like, because this is what I believe, and I'm manifesting this right now. And they said, well, I guess we're sending Straight for the Heart.
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0: 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It's the Morning Splash. It's Tadpole.
1: And Lily Pad.
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2: 12 area organizations were presented with a total of $100,000 in community impact grants on Tuesday. The Community Foundation of West Tennessee recognized those recipients at a celebration at the Greater Jackson Chamber. Organizations that received the most money include Area Relief Ministries, RIFA, and Goodwill Industries of Middle Tennessee. An inmate at the Haywood County Jail died after choking on food on Saturday night. The sheriff said Kenneth McFarland choked on a sandwich and lost consciousness. His body will be sent to Memphis for an autopsy. And a portion of Old Bells Road in Jackson is closed for drainage improvements. 39 News reports the closure between Whispering Hills and Okina Drives will continue today, tomorrow, and Friday. I'm Christy McIntyre. 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
3: You're going to see a slight chance of some showers midday today. Otherwise, partly sunny with a high near 85. Tonight, a slight chance of showers in the early evening hours. Patchy fog rolling in overnight. Otherwise, partly cloudy with an overnight low down around 67. Tomorrow, about a 40% chance of showers. Looking at mostly sunny skies otherwise with a high near 89. And tomorrow night, partly cloudy, overnight low down around 72.

0: Froggy 104, it is the morning splash. It's Tadpole.
1: And Lily Pad.
0: So I'm going to get in trouble. I already know it. Most of us are budget conscious. We know how much we can spend. We know how much we should spend. And then there's those stores we walk into where it doesn't matter.
1: Mm-hmm.
0: And the budget goes out the window.
1: Mm-hmm. Mine is Ulta and Target and a few other places.
0: I don't know if I there are probably like the candy store. I spend more than I should because I like candy. Haley,
1: you're still a child.
0: Haley will go to the Dollar Tree and it's like prices don't exist.
1: Everything's a dollar.
0: Everything is not a dollar anymore at the Dollar Tree.
1: Oh my gosh. Because how can they do that?
0: It's like they bumped up the price to $1.25, but now they've got stuff that's like $5 stuff. And it's really nice stuff.
1: Oh.
0: It's really good stuff. But like, I know you make, like, what girl math doesn't make sense to me.
1: It makes perfect sense.
0: Because Haley will be like, I got this, like, it was buy one, get one half off. And I'm like, but did you need the second one? And she's like, but it was half off. Like, but you didn't need the second one. And she was like, but it was half off. Like, yeah, that one was, but we didn't need that one.
1: She'll need it sometime.
0: We needed the first one, but not the second. And I don't understand it. And it's just, that is something I'm going to have to come to terms with, that there is stuff I don't understand. Like when Haley bought something the other day at the Dollar Tree, and she was like, but look how much I saved. I was like, you bought 37 of them. And she was like, yeah. But if it works, we won't have to go back and buy it.
1: She's just trying to help out.
0: Now, that being said, this is where I got leveled so hard by Haley the other day, because we bought these like dish pods at the Dollar Tree.
1: Mm-hmm.
0: We the nothing. She bought them. And she bought like 7 canisters, right? And I was like, Haley, we didn't need all of those. She's like, but if they work, we're going to need them, and they may not be there. Those things are the best dish pods I've ever used in my life. Those things are fantastic.
1: Women
0: they have
1: are
0: cleaned
1: wonderful
0: dishes
1: creatures. I'm telling
0: better
1: you.
0: Better than anything I've ever bought.
1: We any know the what we're doing. Stuff. You just have to trust us.
0: Guess what she couldn't find at the Dollar Tree the other day?
1: She couldn't find them, could
0: oh,
1: she?
0: Oh, guess how mad she was at me for not letting her go back and get more?
1: Oh, that's always the thing. Mm. Like, okay, when you're trying to be good, okay? You're trying to be good, and you're like, okay, I really love that tennis skirt. And I love the top that goes with it, but I'm not going to get it. I'm not going to get it. And then you go back and it's not there.
0: Yeah.
1: And you're like, why didn't I just get it?
0: I was trying
1: to be good, but I really wanted it. I should have just bought it. But I guess, you know, you have to be good sometimes.
0: Yeah. And she's mad at me now because there's no dish pods anymore.
1: Sometimes you just got to trust those women.
0: Luckily, we've got 2 more canisters left.
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0: 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It is the Morning Splash. It's Tad Pohl.
1: And Lily.
0: And right now, I'm going to check in once again with your morning headlines.
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2: 12 area organizations were presented with a total of $100,000 in community impact grants on Tuesday. The Community Foundation of West Tennessee recognized those recipients at a celebration at the Greater Jackson Chamber. Organizations that received the most money include Area Relief Ministries, RIFA, and Goodwill Industries of Middle Tennessee. An inmate at the Haywood County Jail died after choking on food on Saturday night. The sheriff said Kenneth McFarland choked on a sandwich and lost consciousness. His body will be sent to Memphis for an autopsy. And a portion of Old Bells Road in Jackson is closed for drainage improvements. 39 News reports the closure between Whispering Hills and Okina Drives will continue today, tomorrow, and Friday. I'm Christy McIntyre. 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
2: Going to see a slight chance of some showers midday today. Otherwise, partly sunny with a high near 85. Tonight, a slight chance of showers in the early evening hours. Patchy fog rolling in overnight. Otherwise, partly cloudy with an overnight low down around 67. Tomorrow, about a 40% chance of showers. Looking at mostly sunny skies otherwise with a high near 89. And tomorrow night, partly cloudy, overnight low down around 72.

0: 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It's the Morning Splash. It's Tadpole.
1: And Lily Pad. Okay, so for some reason, the other night we were talking about the circus.
2: Right.
1: Okay. And my youngest looks at me and goes, Mom, what is the plural of circus? And I was like, I don't know. And Nora goes, Sirkai. And I was like, okay, Sirkai. And then they just start laughing at me. And I was like, what is so funny? And Nora was like, Mom, like, you literally believe anything that I tell you. And I'm like, we pay enough for your school. I feel like you should be smart enough to tell me this, to tell me the things that I don't know. She's like, Mom, seriously? I was like, I mean, No. The plural of circus is not circus.
0: No, it's not. It's circuses.
1: Is it circuses?
0: Yes.
1: It just sounds weird. Have you been to all of the circuses? Have you been to the circus?
0: That's what sounds weird.
1: Like, I feel like it should just be circus. Have you been to the circus? Like, all of the circus?
0: Like fish? Have you been to more than one circus? Yes. Have you been to all of the circuses?
1: I don't know.
0: Yes. Circus sounds weird, yes. Circuses is correct.
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1: And Lily Pat.
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We're going to celebrate birthdays for today, June 24th. We'll start with our local celebrity celebrating. They include Jared Sipes, Lindsey Jones, Angela Seiler, Amanda West, Terry Stevens, Susan Davidson, Lindsey Ferguson, Shelby Campbell, Courtney Coleman, Rachel Elizabeth, Kayla McCord, Jessica Lockhart, and Misty Ray celebrating today. Over to our celebrities. They include Candace Patton, who played Iris West on The Flash, is 38. Solange Knowles, Beyonce's sister, is 40. Mindy Kaling, who played Kelly Kapoor on The Office, is 47. Danielle Spencer, Dee Thomas on What's Happening, is 61. Tears for Fears singer Kurt Smith is 65. Andy McCluskey from OMD is 67. You'll remember this song from Pretty in Pink. Ooh, God.

0: Also celebrating today, Nancy Allen from the original RoboCop is 76. Her co-star from RoboCop, Peter Weller, is 79. And Mick Fleetwood of Fleetwood Mac celebrates birthday number 79 today. 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And if you've got a birthday or an anniversary coming up, we want to know about it. 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
2: 12 area organizations were presented with a total of $100,000 in community impact grants on Tuesday. The Community Foundation of West Tennessee recognized those recipients at a celebration at the Greater Jackson Chamber. Organizations that received the most money include Area Relief Ministries, RIFA, and Goodwill Industries of Middle Tennessee. An inmate at the Haywood County Jail died after choking on food on Saturday night. The sheriff said Kenneth McFarland choked on a sandwich and lost consciousness. His body will be sent to Memphis for an autopsy. And a portion of Old Bells Road in Jackson is closed for drainage improvements. 39 News reports the closure between Whispering Hills and Okina Drives will continue today, tomorrow, and Friday. I'm Christy McIntyre. 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
5: Going to see a slight chance of some showers midday today. Otherwise, partly sunny with a high near 85. Tonight, a slight chance of showers in the early evening hours. Patchy fog rolling in overnight. Otherwise, partly cloudy with an overnight low down around 67. Tomorrow, about a 40% chance of showers. Looking at mostly sunny skies otherwise with a high near 89. And tomorrow night, partly cloudy, overnight low down around 72.

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1: And Lily Pad.
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0: Wow.
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1: Just that's so good.
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0: Rocky 104. It's Taylor Swift. I knew it. I knew you from the new movie Toy Story 5. It is the Morning Splash. It's Tadpole.
1: And Lily Pat.
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2: 12 area organizations were presented with a total of $100,000 in community impact grants on Tuesday. The Community Foundation of West Tennessee recognized those recipients at a celebration at the Greater Jackson Chamber. Organizations that received the most money include Area Relief Ministries, RIFA, and Goodwill Industries of Middle Tennessee. An inmate at the Haywood County Jail died after choking on food on Saturday night. The sheriff said Kenneth McFarland choked on a sandwich and lost consciousness. His body will be sent to Memphis for an autopsy. And a portion of Old Bells Road in Jackson is closed for drainage improvements. 39 News reports the closure between Whispering Hills and Okina Drives will continue today, tomorrow, and Friday. I'm Christy McIntyre. 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
2: Going to see a slight chance of some showers midday today. Otherwise, partly sunny with a high near 85. Tonight, a slight chance of showers in the early evening hours. Patchy fog rolling in overnight. Otherwise, partly cloudy with an overnight low down around 67. Tomorrow, about a 40% chance of showers. Looking at mostly sunny skies otherwise with a high near 89. And tomorrow night, partly cloudy, overnight low down around 72.

0: 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It's the Morning Splash. It's Tadpole.
1: And Lily.
0: I know you want to introduce your kids to stuff that you grew up with.
1: Mm-hmm.
0: Movies, TV shows, music.
1: Yes.
0: Sometimes it works better than others, and I had to stop my little sister from introducing her son to something I thought was too soon.
1: Okay.

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1: And Lily Pat.
0: Now, you may be like me and try to introduce as much of your childhood to your children as humanly possible.
1: Mm-hmm.
0: And
1: yeah,
0: if your kids are like my kids, they rejected it every turn.
1: Oh, mine are actually great at it.
0: Now, some of them, like some of the things I've introduced them to, they love. Like Lucas, he likes some of the movies I grew up on,
1: mm-hmm.
0: like Big Green and The Sandlot and those type of movies from the 90s that I liked. Lucy, ironically enough, is mad at me because I canceled Paramount Plus just for a little bit because she can't watch Scream.
1: Oh, my.
0: I know.
1: Scream?
0: Brooklyn.
1: What in the world?
0: Brooklyn has kind of followed my taste in music.
1: Okay.
0: You know, so it's like I'm trying to, but there's certain movies that I'm very wary about showing my kids because I don't want to, because I know how emotionally scarring they were for me.
1: Mm-hmm.
0: I don't want them to do that to my kids, right?
1: Yeah.
0: My little sister sends a video last night. Her son loves dinosaurs.
1: Mm-hmm.
0: He's like 20 months old, 21 months old, loves dinosaurs. And she sat him down to watch The Land Before Time.
1: Why does that bother you?
0: The emotional trauma of that movie.

0: The mother dies within the first 5 minutes.
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0: Oh, my gosh. I was so scarred by that movie as a child that I was like, I'm never showing that to my kids.
1: Aw, never. I don't remember it.
0: And she goes, she sends me a video, and I was like, no, no. And she was like, every time he sees a dinosaur, he goes, rawr. I was like, maybe he's young enough that it's not going to damage him emotionally.
1: Maybe so.
0: Very, very. I was like, oh, poor Ryan. He's not going to make it.

0: town.
1: Hey, all my friends in Jackson, West Tennessee. It's your boy Gary Lavox of Rascal Flats. Isn't it just a beautiful part of the country? I love it over there so much. And it's pretty special, too, that my bandmate Jay DeMarcus, his wife Allison, was born and raised right here in Jackson. There's another reason I think Jackson is great. Todd and Beth Halton with the Halton Home Team. 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And remember,

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1: Going to see a slight chance of some showers midday today. Otherwise, partly sunny with a high near 85. Tonight, a slight chance of showers in the early evening hours. Patchy fog rolling in overnight. Otherwise, partly cloudy with an overnight low down around 67. Tomorrow, about a 40% chance of showers. Looking at mostly sunny skies otherwise with a high near 89. And tomorrow night, partly cloudy, overnight low down around 72.

0: 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It's the Morning Splash. It's Tadpole.
1: And Lily Pad. Okay, so I was on a walk the other night with my girls.
0: Impressive. Just walking.
1: I mean, it was a beautiful evening. I mean, it's just the perfect thing to do.
0: It has been very nice in the evenings.
1: Yeah, like, I like it. Yeah. I like it. So, anyways, we're walking. And somehow my youngest gets on the subject of spiders.
0: Of course.
1: And my oldest says, Mom, the fear of the name only increases the fear itself.
0: Well, what have I told you?
1: What is that from? And she said, Dumbledore says it on Harry Potter. Listen to this. So I'm like, I appreciate your concern for me and you bringing up the philosophies of Dumbledore. And right as I'm saying that, a snake slithers out in front of us and I freaked out. I mean, I was just like, and the girls didn't see it and they're just walking. They're like, Mom, what's wrong? And then I'm like, freaking out and all this stuff. And keep in mind, it's like 9 o'clock at night at this point. And here's these little teenagers driving by in their, golf cart.
0: Of course.
1: And they're freaking out. And I have freaked out everyone. It's 9 o'clock in the evening. I've woken someone up.
0: It's time to go home and go to
1: all
0: bed.
1: All because fear.
0: But what have I told you about, like, being able to say the actual name of the eight-legged creature that you're afraid of?
1: I know. I just don't want to.
0: And here
1: do
0: I
1: it.
0: Am. I've never seen a Harry Potter movie, and I'm referencing Dumbledore.
1: I just don't want to do it. And then
0: that being said,
1: the snake slithering
0: the
1: out.
0: The snake, she has no problem saying the name properly.
1: It doesn't. there's a difference there, okay? It's ridiculous. Both of those things. Don't want any part of it.
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0: 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It's the Morning Splash with John Morgan Kidd, myself. Hey, it's Tadpole.
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2: 12 area organizations were presented with a total of $100,000 in community impact grants on Tuesday. The Community Foundation of West Tennessee recognized those recipients at a celebration at the Greater Jackson Chamber. Organizations that received the most money include Area Relief Ministries, RIFA, and Goodwill Industries of Middle Tennessee. An inmate at the Haywood County Jail died after choking on food on Saturday night. The sheriff said Kenneth McFarland choked on a sandwich and lost consciousness. His body will be sent to Memphis for an autopsy. And a portion of Old Bells Road in Jackson is closed for drainage improvements. 39 News reports the closure between Whispering Hills and Okina Drives will continue today, tomorrow, and Friday. I'm Christy McIntyre. 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
8: Going to see a slight chance of some showers midday today. Otherwise, partly sunny with a high near 85. Tonight, a slight chance of showers in the early evening hours. Patchy fog rolling in overnight. Otherwise, partly cloudy with an overnight low down around 67. Tomorrow, about a 40% chance of showers. Looking at mostly sunny skies otherwise with a high near 89. And tomorrow night, partly cloudy, overnight low down around 72.

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1: And Lily Pad.
0: So when you're going on a trip, whether it be a vacation or just a little road trip a couple hours away, you do the checklist.
1: Yes.
0: Do I got this? Do I got this? Do I got my flat iron? Do I got my curler?
1: Okay, you're totally making fun of me. That.
0: You forgot.
1: I definitely went to Mexico and did not have my curling iron or my flat iron. And my hair was crazy.
0: It was a mess. It happens.
1: It does.
0: Sometimes you forget things. I left one day and I realized later that I'd forgotten something that I really needed. And it happens.
1: It does.
0: Sometimes you got to go through the checklist. Sometimes you forget the checklist. And sometimes you're this guy who stopped at a gas station about 20 miles in his journey. And 200 miles later, realized he had left his wife at the gas station.
1: Oh, my goodness. He is in the penalty box for the rest of his life. Poor guy. What was he thinking?
0: Nearly 200 miles and then realized, I left her at the gas station.
1: Oh, my goodness.
0: I wondered why I did.
1: Maybe he's just always on road trips and he never brings her. I'd like to try to give him the benefit of the doubt, but oh, my.
0: Yeah. And then on top of that, he's 62 years old. Then he forgot where he left her. Like, he forgot which gas station he had stopped at.
1: Oh, no.
0: So, you know, luckily, again, this is where the thought process would come in. The cops were able to track her cell phone to find where she was.
1: Okay, good.
0: What? Nobody was calling anybody?
1: Oh, my goodness.
0: She didn't give him a ring and be like, hey, you left me?
1: Maybe nothing? She had a reason.
0: I don't know. Maybe she was like, good, I can go back home.
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0: 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It's the Morning Splash. It's Tadpole.
1: And Lily Pad. Okay, so for some reason, the other night, we were talking about the circus.
0: Right.
1: Okay. And my youngest looks at me and goes, Mom, what is the plural of circus? And I was like, I don't know. And Nora goes, Circai. And I was like, okay, Circai. And then they just start laughing at me. And I was like, what is so funny? And Nora was like, Mom, like, you literally believe anything that I tell you. And I'm like, we pay enough for your school. I feel like you should be smart enough to tell me this, to tell me the things that I don't know. She's like, Mom, seriously? I was like, I mean, I just... No. The plural of circus is not circus.
0: No, it's not. It's circuses.
1: Is it circuses?
0: Yes.
1: It just sounds weird. Have you been to all of the circuses? Have you been to the circus?
0: That's what sounds weird.
1: Like, I feel like it should just be circus. Have you been to the circus? Like, all of the
0: circus? Like, fish? Have you been to more than one circus? Yes. Have you been to all of the circuses?
1: I don't know.
0: Yes. Circus sounds weird, yes. Circuses is correct.
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5: Going to see a slight chance of some showers midday today. Otherwise, partly sunny with a high near 85. Tonight, a slight chance of showers in the early evening hours. Patchy fog rolling in overnight. Otherwise, partly cloudy with an overnight low down around 67. Tomorrow, about a 40% chance of showers. Looking at mostly sunny skies otherwise with a high near 89. And tomorrow night, partly cloudy, overnight low down around 72.

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1: And Lily Pad.
0: Now, you may be like me and try to introduce as much of your childhood to your children as humanly possible.
1: Mm-hmm.
0: And
1: yeah,
0: if your kids are like my kids, they rejected it every turn.
1: Oh, mine are actually great at it.
0: now, some of them, like some of the things I've introduced them to, they love. Like Lucas, he likes some of the movies I grew up on,
1: mm-hmm.
0: like Big Green and The Sandlot and those type of movies from the 90s that I liked. Lucy, ironically enough, is mad at me because I canceled Paramount Plus just for a little bit because she can't watch Scream.
1: Oh, my.
0: I know.
1: Scream?
0: Brooklyn.
1: What in the world?
0: Brooklyn has kind of followed my taste in music.
1: Okay.
0: You know, so it's like I'm trying to, but there's certain movies that I'm very wary about showing my kids because
1: yeah.
0: I don't want to, because I know how emotionally scarring they were for me.
1: Mm-hmm.
0: I don't want them to do that to my kids, right?
1: Yeah.
0: My little sister sends a video last night. Her son loves

0: dinosaurs. Mm-hmm. He's like 20 months old, 22, 21 months old, loves dinosaurs. And she sat him down to watch The Land Before Time.
1: Why does that bother you?
0: The emotional trauma of that movie. The mother dies within the first 5 minutes.
1: I don't remember a lot about that movie.
0: Oh my gosh. I was so scarred by that movie as a child that I was like, I'm never showing that to my kids.
1: Aww, never. I don't remember it.
0: And she goes, she sends me a video and I was like, no, no. She was like, every time he sees a dinosaur, he goes, rawr. I was like, maybe he's young enough that it's not going to damage him emotionally.
1: Maybe so.
0: Very, very. I was like, oh, poor Ryan. He's not going to make it.
2: Hey, guys, it's Lily Pad, and I'm so excited to tell you about our new June series, Pay It Forward, sponsored by Deaton's Carpet One. Each Thursday during the month of June, me and some of my dear friends will be encouraging our West Tennessee community to pay it forward. 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You have the opportunity to make someone's day and then tell us about it. Be on the lookout each Thursday morning during the month of June for your encouragement to pay it forward. Let's spread kindness and care and show that West Tennessee truly can love one another well.

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1: And Lily Pat.
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0: Think as you drunk. That's Riley Green. I'm Sherry Farmer, and it is time for us to take a little stroll together down memory lane. This day in history, June 24th. Our first stop is the year 1989. That's when Garth Brooks made his Grand Ole Opry debut. On this date, 1992, Billy Joel received his high school diploma from Hicksville High School on Long Island, New York. And in 1998, Tanya Tucker filed a $300,000 lawsuit against Capitol Records Nashville, claiming the label willfully neglected her career. Moving forward, we'll hear from Bailey Zimmerman with Chevy Silverado.
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0: get to drinking. That is Zach John King. But they can't, at least not in public, in Paris. All right, France has banned public alcohol consumption in about half that country, including Paris, because there's a red alert in effect due to high heat. And we all know if it's really hot outside and you don't go eating, instead you just go to alcohol, you're not going to be feeling good. So they're trying to help their people. Zach Brown Band is next with Whatever It Is.
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Morgan Wallen with Don't We. Do you plan on heading out of town for the 4th of July holiday? Right? It's not this Saturday, but the following Saturday. So perhaps you have, you know, Friday or Monday off as well. Maybe that's kicking off your, you know, summer break. But AAA is predicting 72.2 million people will be traveling, okay, for the holiday. Road trips most popular. And the heaviest traffic, they think, is going to be on Thursday, July 2nd. So I wanted to give you the heads up on that. If you are traveling, if somehow you can get out of there on Wednesday instead.

0: be great. But I know. Maybe the boss won't let you. I get it. We only have so many vacation days. Carrie Underwood is next with Before He Cheats.
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we will get another sneak peek into their upcoming album, which will be coming out in August. But they're going to release another single on Friday. Stan and Shay with Say So.

0: Rocky Mountain Low, that is Corey Kent, along with Co Witzel. I'm Sherry Farmer, and you know, the last couple of weeks I've been telling you, I've been, you know, seeing stories about how people are really wanting to get back into those olden days, right? Nostalgia. Pizza Hut, some of their locations have gone back to the way they looked back in the 80s with jukeboxes. And, you know, what I'm waiting for is the free gifts when you fill up at the gas station. I mean, let's face it, gas is more expensive now. But I remember you used to get like glasses, records, all kinds of things when you got a full tank, right? So this is something that parents are starting to do now, too, bringing back landlines. This is according to Parents Magazine. And they are, you know, thinking that these landlines are going to help kids stay away from screens. So that way they're more involved, really, in their kids' lives. Because, you know, once a kid gets a cell phone, you may never talk to their friends again. Right? Because it's all on their little private phone. And I mean, you can find out a lot of things. I mean, kids have to, you know, they call, and if the parent answers, they ask for the kid, and there's that interaction there between parent and the kid's friends. And so that has all kind of gone by the wayside. So the old fashioned stuff, even alarm clocks are making a comeback for kids. So I'm going to be on the side of, I like that, even though I don't have any, you know, any skin in the game because I don't have kids. But I would definitely think that this would be a learning opportunity for kids and a way for parents to keep their eyes on them a little more. Dustin Lynch is next.
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0: Kenny Chesney with Carry On. I'm Sherry Farmer, and I know I've shared with you before that I think a lot of us in the, I guess we're kind of entertainment industry in a way, radio is, but we're not, you know, acting or on the big screen, and we don't make that kind of money. But we're just as scared that our voices are going to be ripped off and a human part of it's going to be gone, but the voice will remain, right? I mean, that's what AI does. And a lot of people will invest in having AI voice things for them. And so this, what I'm sharing with you today, is making me feel happy too. Okay, so your random stat of the day today, according to Talker, this new research, a survey came out with 75% of humans find humans much more helpful than AI when looking for help on a business website. So I'm hoping that will also trickle into voices. You know, I hope that you will trust a real human voice over, you know, the AI stuff. So that just makes me happy. I hope I still have a job. Ella Langley and Riley Green are next with You Look Like You Love Me.
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0: That's Tyler Hubbard with Land. And that song really is supposed to encourage folks, right? So if you happen to be going through a tough time, you listen to that song, and hopefully it's going to make you feel better. That's what Tyler's hoping for.
1: Really, it's about overcoming obstacles in life. It's about how you handle curveballs, if you will, and hurdles and speed bumps and all the things along the way. And, you know, it also talks about celebrating the good things in life and the successes. But it's really, I think, what makes a man is how you handle and how you overcome the hard, difficult seasons of life.
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3: Something to think about. Godly gentleness will reverse a river of anger. Apology can disarm the worst kind of arguments. Soft speech can crush strong opposition. So let me ask you this question. What kind of person will take the blame for something he didn't do? Jesus lived the life we could not live and took the punishment we could not take to offer the hope that we could not resist. His sacrifice begs us to ask this question. If he so loved us, can we not love each other? Having been forgiven, can we not forgive? Having feasted at the Father's table of grace, can we not share a few crumbs? If Jesus loved us like this, we certainly ought to love each other. An olive branch is not a sign of weakness.

0: It's a sign of strength, wisdom, and common sense. It's the hope of glory. From the name that's above every name, the one who left the garden for a cross, the King of all kings, the Lord of all lords, the Son of the living God. There's something about that name, Jesus.
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0: That was Luke Bryan, and if you are ready to have some summer fun, you and Luke, you've got a lot in common. You're on the same wavelength. And, of course, the song we just heard, it is perfect for summer.
1: 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It's about telling stories of girls that are just in their element, being themselves, and how us guys get wrapped up in it. And I just think it's a great song to kick the summer off and see everybody out there dancing, especially the country girls.
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0: from the movie soundtrack Toy Story 5. That is Taylor Swift with her hit from, you know, the movie, I Knew It, I Knew You. And just much congratulations to her and everybody with Toy Story 5, because that movie has now made the record, right? It pulled in $160 million for its debut, and which makes it the biggest domestic opening of the year. So much congratulations. And of course, Taylor, just this past Friday, she celebrated her 20 years with her release of Tim McGraw. And she was just 16 at the time. So that's pretty exciting. And of course, it's really exciting time of year for her, too, in her life, because in the next couple of days, you know, she's going to be married. And like maybe 10 days, 9, 10 days, she's supposed to be getting married. Word is on the 4th of July weekend. So we shall see. I can't wait to see the pictures from that, what her dress is going to look like and everything. So very excited. Megan Maroney is next with Beautiful Things.
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0: country am I in?
1: It doesn't matter. It's 5 o'clock somewhere.
0: It's always on 5 in Margaritaville, come to think of it.
1: Yeah, I heard that.
0: You've been there, haven't you?
1: Yes, sir.
0: I've seen your boat there.

0: That's Lainey Wilson with Phone, Keys, Wallet. And, you know, she's getting ready to unlock the new music that she's been working on for quite a while. And it does sound like her new single with John Mayer that we just heard is just the beginning.
1: To tell you the truth, we were already in the kitchen cooking it up before Whirlwind was even out. I feel like we're always writing because I don't feel like I'm myself if I'm not creating and writing. I feel like that's the thing that like gets me through all the busyness and all the other parts of the job that exist. I think people are really going to love what we've been working on. I mean, of course, I'm partial, but I think it definitely is going to like show another side of my artistry while always staying true to myself. But the more life I live, the more experience I have, the more I realize I've got more to say and share, and it's going to be good.
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1: We're going to see mostly sunny skies for the rest of the afternoon. High of 85 today. Tonight, mostly cloudy skies. Overnight low dropping down to about 67. Tomorrow, a slight chance of showers and thunderstorms in the late afternoon. Otherwise, mostly sunny with a high near 90. Tomorrow night, chance of showers and thunderstorms. Partly cloudy with an overnight low down around 72.

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0: It's John Party with Boots Off. Are you heading to Vegas by chance this fall? Well, you might be able to see Tim McGraw. He's going to be in Vegas, okay? He's got 5 performances at the Coliseum at Caesar's Palace. So those shows are going to be happening October 23rd through the 24th, November 4th, 6th, and 7th. And he's also got a December show. And that's part of the National Finals Rodeo. So, yeah, he's going to be a busy guy this fall. And those tickets go on sale to the public on Friday. So if you think you might be there during those times, Tim McGraw, definitely one to see. Rodney Adkins is next.
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0: That's Ella Langley with Be Her. And she is on fire, I'm telling you. And her Dandelion tour is going to keep blooming into the fall. Yep, so they're extending some of her shows, her tour, I should say. She's added 21 new dates to her first headlining arena run. So that begins August 20th in Green Bay, Wisconsin, going through October 31st, Halloween, in St. Paul, Minnesota. So along the way, she's going to be, you know, going to all different places. Hopefully you can catch her at some point. You can sign up online for pre-sales. Those start Thursday of this Thursday. So if you want to in on that, make sure you are on her fans page and that you follow her. Go to her website for more details. So again, much congratulations to her. I mean, like I said, she's been winning so many awards, doing so great. I mean, Choosing Texas has been such a smash hit. And very excited for her and where her career is going to go. Jordan Davis is next with Bar None.
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0: Bailey Zimmerman and his Chevy Silverado from the former natural gas field worker turned country star. So we play the best country right here for you. Coming up, a song that was written by former pro golfer turned country rapper Colt Ford. And we'll bring you Ella Langley with a crossover success.
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0: We're going to see mostly sunny skies for the rest of the afternoon. High of 85 today. Tonight, mostly cloudy skies. Overnight low dropping down to about 67. Tomorrow, a slight chance of showers and thunderstorms in the late afternoon. Otherwise, mostly sunny with a high near 90. Tomorrow night, chance of showers and thunderstorms. Partly cloudy with an overnight low down around 72.

Back in the day, Potts Farm was a place to go. Load a truck up, hit the dirt road. Jump the barbed wire, spread the word. Light the bonfire and call the girls. 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Jack and Jim were a few good men. 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And all this small town, he said, she said. 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I'm tired of talking, man. Y'all ain't listening. Them old dirt

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0: And artist news. Yeah, it's kind of a big deal. You see what I did there?
1: Yeah. We've talked about this.

0: Ben Powers working alongside Shaboozy at his Move On. The Best Country right here with your name on it. Coming up, a guy who has put out a new album that's kind of got yacht rock vibes to it. The song we know by heart from Keith Urban, just a couple of minutes away.
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0: She is in for one of the most iconic summertime music events around. That would be the Milwaukee Summerfest. Megan Maroney right there. That's her latest one, Medicine. Blake Shelton standing by with a song we know by heart, and we'll hear from Luke Combs in a couple, too.
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2: We're going to see mostly sunny skies for the rest of the afternoon. High of 85 today. Tonight, mostly cloudy skies. Overnight low dropping down to about 67. Tomorrow, slight chance of showers and thunderstorms in the late afternoon. Otherwise, mostly sunny with a high near 90. Tomorrow night, chance of showers and thunderstorms. Partly cloudy with an overnight low down around 72.

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0: Going to be on the road alongside Thomas Rhett. That is quite the 1-2 punch right there. Zach John King, the newcomer with a great breakout single, Get to Drinking. Lady A on the way in a couple, and we'll hear from Kane Brown as well. Song for his wife.
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0: Collaborations all the rage right now, including that one right there from a couple of artists who do not use their last names. Lauren Elena Suddeth, working alongside Chase Matthew McQuitty on that track right there. That is All My Exes. David Lee Murphy coming your way in just a couple with a song we know by heart. And we'll hear from Megan Maroney, too.
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1: We're going to see mostly sunny skies for the rest of the afternoon, a high of 85 today. Tonight, mostly cloudy skies, overnight low dropping down to about 67. Tomorrow, a slight chance of showers and thunderstorms in the late afternoon, otherwise mostly sunny with a high near 90. Tomorrow night, chance of showers and thunderstorms, partly cloudy with an overnight low down around 72.

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0: Latest one from Jason Aldean, star of the Songs About Us tour, and his Don't Tell On Me. Keep it here for Dustin Lynch, Mackenzie Porter in just a couple, and a song about the important things in life, well-being, self-care, mental health, and knowing when to reach out from Dan and Shay.
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0: and she knows it. Latest one from Luke Bryan, song he premiered on American Idol. Nice to have that platform at your disposal when you're one of the judges, right? Gretchen Wilson still to come with her signature song, and we'll hear from Dylan Scott as well.
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0: He is the star of the CMA Fest TV special, Riley Green. There he goes with Think As You Drunk, his latest one. Boys from Parmalee, North Carolina, USA, just a couple minutes from now. And we'll hear from Ella Langley with her latest effort.
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0: This past weekend at the box office, Toy Story 5 reigning supreme in no small part because of a killer soundtrack, including some real star power, including one of the biggest stars in the world, Taylor Swift. There she goes with her latest one from that soundtrack, I Knew It, I Knew You. Keep it here for even more great country.
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8: We're going to see mostly cloudy skies tonight, overnight low down around 67. Tomorrow, slight chance of showers and thunderstorms in the late afternoon, otherwise mostly sunny with a high near 90. Tomorrow night, a chance of showers and thunderstorms, partly cloudy with a low down around 72. And then on Friday, mostly sunny with a high near 92.

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0: Latest one for the California Cowboy, John Party, Boots Off. I'm Steve Brewer. Make it a great one. Corey Kent and Co Wetzel, just a couple minutes from now.
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